0: discipline remains, mercifully.
1: Yes, and none of you, death is far nonsense.
0: Yeah.
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1: 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This boogie's in my soul.
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Okay. Let me tell you the story of that guy. First you loved,

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3: Radio Pineda. Energia positiva.